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downtown Kingsport. Red, White, and Boom is happening on July 4th this year. It's going to be Saturday, Grand Funk Railroad, beer gardens, food trucks, and more. 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

home record is at electric 94.9, man. Even the Chiefs coach, Andy Reid's getting asked about the Taylor and Travis wedding. He responded, of course, I can't give info on that. 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
4: 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It's 888-937-4487. Going to vote for that number one spot. Could be Ella Langley, Noah Kahan, Justin Bieber's in the mix too. We'll find out coming up in a few minutes. Dominic Fike kicks us off first at 5. It's a baby.

0: It's Gracie Abrams hitting wall, the new one number 4 of the countdown. 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Biggest songs are on with Justin Bieber and Speed Demon sliding at the 3, Casey. Here you go, hon.
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Back up in the morning, coming up 6:10 for Tuesday. Got the whole crew tomorrow morning in Electric. It's Justin Bieber and Daisies.

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We are celebrating, as always, downtown Kingsport. Kingsport's Red, White, and Blue celebration is happening. The music's going to be synced up with fireworks on Electric 94.

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3: Partly sunny, 80 tomorrow. More sun. It's going to be up to 86 on Wednesday. 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

is Electric 94.9. I mean, you never really are that surprised about celebrity breakups, but this one hit me for some reason. I thought they'd make it. So Jelly Roll has filed for a divorce from wife Bunny XO. He actually filed in Tennessee back in May. It turns out just came out a few minutes ago. But after 10 years, yeah, calling it quits. It's Electric. Something.

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Blew up at Electric 94.9. Bruno Mars is on now. 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
7: Partly sunny, up to 80 tomorrow. More sun. It's going to be 86 for Wednesday. It's Elad Frick, 94.9 at Bedcam from Sabrina Carpenter.

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Another full hour as we head into Tuesday morning. Get to the new Ariana Grande coming up in less than 10 minutes. Olivia Dean is on now. It's Man.

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0: It's Izzy, Wade, and Chantel. Good morning. It's Electric. It is a good news Tuesday.
1: That it is.
2: We need some good news.
0: You ever heard the, you know, as the generations come and go, the oldest generation is always like, these young generations, kids, they just don't know. They had no respect for the elders. This new generation. Yes. You heard that, right?
1: Yeah.
2: 100%.
0: Well, there's two teenagers from Iowa who have proved that wrong when they rescued an elderly woman who had been trapped outside for over 16 hours.
1: Ooh.
0: The woman had fallen while feeding her horse, Shanny, and managed to move herself into view of the road. And the boys spotted her during a bike ride. They quickly called for help because she was exhausted. She was exposed to the severe heat. She didn't have water. And the teens were praised for their quick thinking, which luckily saved the woman's life. Now, here's I can't imagine. Now, I know she was in pain, but these kids riding by on their bicycle and they just see a woman laying in a field, you know it scared them to death. They're kids.
2: Oh,
0: kids.
2: Yeah.
0: These aren't like 16, 17-year-old kids. They look like they're like 13, 12, maybe a little younger, one of them. So for them to have the foresight and the state of mind to be like, well, maybe she's okay and we'll call and see.
2: That's pretty awesome.
1: I'm curious more details, though. Like, how old was she? How old was the horse?
0: Is the horse okay?
2: Did the horse have water?
1: Was the horse okay? Was she able to give him water before she fell?
0: Did the horse laugh at her for 16 hours? Ha ha! That's what you get for hitting me with that crop, Tina!
1: I was really curious how you were going to laugh as a horse.
0: Yeah, that's how. I don't
1: know. Thought it'd be a little nay-er
0: Wade?
1: Than that.
0: How would a horse laugh, Wade?
2: No.
0: How would a horse laugh?
1: No? Mix in your... Nay.
0: There you go. That's it right there. Yes.
1: That was pretty good.
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0: Electric with Izzy, Wade, and Chantel. Do you all also get that like dopamine hit when you hit buy on something? Like you're shopping, you pick everything out.
1: No.
0: You purchase it and you're like,
2: oh, I get the whole 100%.
1: Is it too late to cancel this? I shouldn't have spent that money.
0: I had a feeling that's how this would go. Wade would be like, yes, I get it. As he just ordered this little itty bitty baby Bigfoot.
2: I've had that for 2 years, thank you.
0: This Bigfoot?
2: Yeah.
0: Oh, I thought it just came in the mail.
2: No, I've had that for 2 years.
0: Are you lying?
2: No, I'm not.
0: Hmm. I feel like you're not telling the truth. The whole truth.
2: It was $1.15. Why would I lie over $1.15?
1: Where do you get that?
0: Well, I'm sorry I struck a nerve. That was my bad. Anyway, Wade likes his TikTok shop.
2: I think that came from TikTok. A 3D print store on TikTok that I love.
0: He's super cute. I don't know. All these little 3D animals are cute.
2: It's a cute little ginger kid.
0: Oh, I was like, no, it's not. This is Sasquatch.
1: Oh,
0: no,
1: I thought he was talking about that, too. I was like, does that have red hair?
2: No, the kid that has the store.
1: Oh, okay.
2: He's like a 12-year-old little ginger kid.
0: Okay, so it's a little kid.
2: He's adorable.
0: But anyway, the point is, you usually get excited for whatever you ordered to come in the mail.
2: Yes.
0: Well, apparently, online shopping is huge in South Korea, and a lot of younger people are dangerously addicted to it. They're spending way too much money. So, there's a new trend of apps with fake stores. You browse items as usual, look through reviews, compare prices, and add stuff to your cart. Then you even enter your shipping address and arrange payment, and the app even shows you tracking information on the shipment if that's something you want. But here's the catch, okay? Nothing's actually being delivered to your house. You didn't actually order anything or pay for it.
2: So you're just going through the process.
1: That's just the biggest letdown. Do you have to pay for that service?
0: It doesn't say that you do. It just says this whole experience was just to give you that shopping dopamine hit or like, you know, scratch that itch when you want to purchase something.
2: But then I'd be mad. I'd be like,
1: I know. I'd be looking out the window. Is he here yet? Is she here yet? Is he, who's it going to be?
0: That's my thing. I would be furious. I'd forget that it was fake and be like, hey, where's the shirt I ordered?
1: Yeah.
0: They ordered me a Bigfoot shirt, peace sign in it, a couple days ago, and I still haven't got it.
1: Is that really something you've ordered?
0: I mean, I didn't order it. I went to a Bigfoot festival.
1: Oh, where?
0: And I got it.
1: Where was it?
0: In Sutton.
2: Oh. You bought a Bigfoot shirt and didn't take it with you that day?
1: No, she bought it in Sutton. I bought it at the Bigfoot festival.
2: Yeah. Do you have it?
0: I have it. I'm not wearing it currently.
2: Oh, okay. Why have you not worn it?
1: Wait, like your eyes don't work. I'm not wearing it currently. As you can see, this is a totally different shirt than a Bigfoot shirt, Wade.
0: This is a dolphin.
2: PH's shirt, right?
0: No, this is mine.
2: Oh, was that yours?
0: Yeah.
2: Oh, okay. I thought it was PH's shirt.
0: No, it's mine. Oh,
2: it says Guitaria Monitor or something like that. That's why I thought it was PH's.
0: It just, can you not, do you need new glasses? That says
2: maybe.
0: Golf Arena.
2: I've got an appointment coming up.
0: That says Golfarium.
1: What is that? What is a Golfarium?
2: He's like, hey.
0: It's a marine adventure park.
1: Oh, is it golf? G-U-L-F?
0: Golf.
1: Oh, okay.
0: Yeah. What did you think I said?
1: Golf.
2: It wasn't sticking out.
0: Now I can't say my U's either.
2: I couldn't see it.
1: It wasn't you. It was me. I misunderstood. Sorry.
2: Hmm? Your shirt wasn't sticking out there, so I couldn't see it. It was.
0: Oh, is that
2: it was flat.
0: Is
2: that, oh. Oh.
0: You've said worse, Izzy.
2: I like how Izzy goes, oh,
0: he said it.
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0: Drop Dead.
1: It's Electric with Izzy, Wade, and Chantel, and it's officially time for a nearly impossible quiz.
2: Yay!
1: I want to see, this is yet another test that I'm sure will fail. According to a recent Plenty of Fish survey, men do this four times faster than women.
2: This is clean, I assume.
0: Are we excluding the obvious?
1: Yeah, we're excluding the obvious. That's false.
2: Housework.
1: Mm-mm. Nope, it's not.
2: Have a conversation.
1: Mm-mm.
0: Put gas in the car.
1: I would assume, Shani, knowing your personalities, I would assume that PH is, in fact, he did do this faster than you did.
2: Fall in love.
1: Fall in love.
0: Oh, that's so sweet.
1: Men, on average, say they know they're falling in love after 3 dates. Women say they don't fall in love until around date 14 on average. Does that concur with your all's relationships?
0: I think that sounds 14? Pretty accurate.
1: Takes you 14 dates to get to know somebody?
0: I mean, that's not very long.
1: Good Lord, that's a minute. Unless you're doing something every day.
2: Yeah, that's true. Unless it's every day for 2 weeks.
1: Yeah, unless it's, you know, consecutive.
0: I mean, how quickly do you fall in love? I feel like it usually takes a few months.
1: I don't know. Maybe my heart's bigger.
2: Aww.
0: Oh. Izzy's like, I still haven't to this day.
1: Well, let me ask you a question then. So, do you believe in love at first sight?
2: No.
1: You don't?
2: Mm-mm.
1: Why?
2: I believe in lust at first sight.
1: Cynic.
0: Yeah.
2: Yeah.
0: Lust at first sight is more accurate.
1: So, both of you, even you too?
0: Well, yeah, because, I mean, I think you like the idea of love at first sight, but you're falling in love with their appearance.
1: Yeah. Because you don't know them. Fall in love with PH at first glance.
0: I don't think that's possible.
1: Oh, I disagree.
0: You think? What's you don't know their personality.
1: Okay, let me ask you this, though. What's he doing on the 14th date that he didn't do on date 7? And you're like, 14? Yeah.
0: I'm not.
1: There you go.
0: I'm not easy to trust. So I would assume the first few months you're just putting on an act, right?
2: Like you're meeting their representative for the first couple of times before they're comfortable introducing you to the person they represent.
0: And then eventually you get to see their real selves and you're like, okay, they are a good person. What they did wasn't out of
1: What was the first thing where you're like, oh, that's really PH? Do you remember? Was there anything specific? Or can you guys remember like an incident? Not necessarily PH, but anybody

0: where you're like, oh, there we go. That's the real personality. Good or bad. I feel like there would be more bad in that instance than the good, probably.
1: Yeah.
0: Everybody sees that crazy every now and then. They're like, that's crazy.
2: Yeah.
0: See you later.
2: I think everybody's got a little bit of crazy. But for me, it was just like, I don't know. I could see he had a good heart. Mm-hmm. I think you can see that.
0: What made you, what was it that he was doing where you're like, he's got a good heart? Izzy is so... what's the word?
1: Trying
2: disgusted.
1: To focus.
0: Disgusted. Yeah.
2: Oh, are we?
1: Yeah, still put you on the spot.
3: Still on the spot, Shani. Still in the spotlight.
0: Shani, what are you going to answer said question?
2: I would say hearing him. No, but like for me, it was hearing him talk about like his grandparents, hearing him talk about like past pets he's had. Did you just roll your eyes?
1: Not at you. Not at you.
2: He's like at Wade for bringing this topic up.
0: I didn't do nothing.
1: Someone at the door, sorry.
0: Oh.
1: I didn't realize the camera was on my face.
2: What'd you think it was on? Isn't your OnlyFans time.
0: It ain't
2: going to
0: be on your feet.
1: You don't know what my feet look like. Some people like to see hooves for money.
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Weekday.

0: and Chantel, it's a good news Tuesday. And Wade, you were talking yesterday about Colin. Sometimes he speeds.
1: Yes.
0: Have either of you been pulled over for speeding?
2: Yes.
0: And what was your excuse? Was you asked for one? Did you give one?
1: I didn't have an excuse.
2: Yeah, I don't really have an excuse.
1: He's like, you know why I pulled you over? I was like, I was speeding, sir.
0: What's the fastest you've ever been pulled over for speeding?
1: 94.
0: Shani?
2: I don't remember.
1: It was on the turnpike up here in West Virginia.
2: I remember I got pulled over on the double A.
1: Oh, double A highway?
2: Yeah, double A highway.
0: Where's that?
2: It was like a speed trap, and the cop didn't even know how fast I was going. It was a speed trap. He had somebody else pulled over, and then he came to get me. And like he said three different speeds I was going. And I'm like, which one is it? Like each time he came back, he said something different. I got out of that ticket, but...
0: What is that? What is the double A highway or whatever you just said?
2: It's Kentucky.
1: Yeah, it's in Kentucky between here and Cincy.
2: Yeah, that's where I was going with Cincinnati.
1: Mm-hmm. Oh. Yeah, it's a different way you can go. I don't like going that way because there's not much cell service.
2: The service is terrible.
0: This lady was going 108 in a 65.
1: Whoa, back up. What about you, sir?
0: Oh, the fastest I've ever been caught speeding was 97. And that was on my way to Ripley when I was living in Charleston to do a broadcast, and I'd overslept.
1: Oh, with Tom Peden?
0: Yes. And as I'm speeding through there, I see a state trooper in the median. And I knew when I saw him pull out, I was like, I'm just going to pull over. So I pulled over, and he was training another officer. And he was like, boy, do you know how fast you were going? I was like, I just got new tires. He's like, uh-huh.
1: What does that have to do with anything?
0: I was trying to say my speedometer was off.
1: Oh, okay, gotcha.
2: Yeah. I was like, what?
0: Yeah. Well, this lady, she was in Arizona. State Route 347. She gets pulled over 108 in a 65.

0: Could you imagine trying to, now, if this was the 80s and not everybody could afford a VCR or at least one streaming service, I would have been in a hurry to get home and watch Knight Rider, especially one of them 2-hour finales or season openers where Kit got destroyed.
1: Oh, yeah.
0: Yeah. Or the Dukes of Hazzard, like the return of Bo and Luke when Coy and Vance were kicked off of there because they were trash.
2: We used to do that with Smallville. I would hurry home to be able to watch the new episode.
0: Love that song.
1: I can remember when I was in school at State and we had one class, and that class, if the teacher would let us out early, like a few minutes early, I could get home in time to watch it. Otherwise, I had to rewind it with whatever was available. I don't remember if that was VCR or TiVo or what.
0: Oh, man. Yeah. Dude, Smallville was great. I still can't believe that one chick, Chloe.
1: Chloe
0: is, you know,
1: in that cult. She's out of jail now.
0: Is she?
1: Yeah, she got released. She's doing the podcast circuit talking about it now.
0: Wow, good for her. At least she's making, you know,
1: I don't know if she's making anything.
0: She's trying to get her name back
1: out. She's trying to make amends, trying to make some money, but I don't think she's making any money.
2: I was going to say, is she admitting, like, hey, that was a mistake?
1: Yeah.
2: Okay.
0: Good for her.
2: Not like recruiting new people.
1: Yeah, I don't think you double down at that point.
0: That was a blackmail cult, is what that was. That was a terrible thing.
1: Yep.
2: I love those memes where it's like, I'm not dumb enough to join a cult, but I am curious enough.
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0: Birthday shoutouts brought to you by my people over at Tommy's Plumbing. Good morning. How is your June 16th, 2026? Happy birthdays, Jim Wright. Now, Jim lives over in the UK, and Jim still listens in the UK. For real, yo. Katie Sparks Justice having a birthday. Jessica Johnson having a birthday. Beth Edwards, happy birthday to you on this June 16th, 2026. Kimberly Webb, Donna Woods, Brittany Ward having a birthday today. Jennifer Harker Rode, and I know I messed that up. Brandon Holbrook's having a birthday. And Jess Nitch having a birthday. It could be Niche. I'm not sure 100% on what that was. Also, happy birthday to Kerrigan West. That's from Kelly West. Kerrigan, Kelly says happy birthday in the message. And Kerrigan, I pulled your name out for this $10 gift card for some free coffee. That's from Tommy's Plumbing. And you can get your birthday shout outs in. We do them every weekday around this time at electric949.com.
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1: A complete shocker out of Nashville as superstar Jelly Roll and wife Bunny XO have announced a mutual divorce after 10 years of marriage. The pair are asking for privacy as they navigate the split. At the Grammy Awards in February, Jelly tearfully saluted his wife, thanking her for saving his life after years in prison. The two had a vow renewal ceremony just 3 years ago. Euphoria star Sydney Sweeney was questioned about her fanhood by Inside the NBA's Charles Barkley, getting a courtside seat with music producer boyfriend Scooter Braun. It was reportedly the first New York Knicks game attended by the star this season, as the pair were in San Antonio for the Knicks' NBA Finals clinching win, ending a 53-year drought for the Knickerbockers. Sweeney was reportedly miffed about Scooter Braun enemy Taylor Swift getting a concert-size ovation when she was shown courtside at Madison Square Garden for Game 4 on the Jumbotron, while Sweeney got a golf clap. With critics calling it Steven Spielberg's best popcorn movie in decades, Disclosure Day is tops at the U.S. box office and around the world with an almost $50 million opening weekend. Meanwhile, in 8 weeks of release, the Michael Jackson thriller Michael is now the highest-grossing musical biopic in U.S. history, defeating Bohemian Rhapsody. Variety says the movie is on the cusp of clinching a box office total of $950 million. More with Izzy, Wade, and Chantel coming up.
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0: It's Electric with Izzy, Wade, and Chantel. And this morning, this is going to be an interesting topic, I believe.
1: Yeah, and it started because of Euphoria. That's where it started for me.
0: Yeah, that is how this originated, because off air we were talking about Euphoria. Like, I've watched all of it. I'm completely caught up. I think, Izzy, you said you've seen bits and pieces.
1: Bits and pieces, because I can't watch it. It messes me up. It's weird.
2: I was kind of the same way with certain episodes of The Boys on Amazon Prime.
0: Oh, that got weird.
1: The Boys, the very first episode of The Boys, or the first two, I'm like, I don't know if I can watch this.
2: Yeah.
1: But it kind of moved away from that until I think it was season three, where the shrinky guy.
2: Yeah, sneezed.
1: And that's where I stopped watching it. I was like, I can't do this anymore.
2: That was one of my last episodes as well.
1: And I feel like Euphoria is on the same spectrum as that. And that show weirds me out. But what really gets me is a 12-year-old told me that people at her school are watching it. Kids.
2: Well, Colin had asked me years ago if he could watch The Boys, and I was like, no. Absolutely not.
1: No, you can't. Like, and it's a superhero show.
2: Yeah, I was going to say that's why he wanted to watch it, because the soup's gone bad.
1: Yeah.
2: It's a great premise.
1: Yeah.
0: But it is not appropriate for children at all.
1: At all. But Euphoria, dude, I'm going to tell you, I think Euphoria is worse.
2: You think it is?
1: Yes.
0: On a different level.
2: I've only seen like clips of Euphoria. I've never watched a whole episode, so I'm not as familiar. I know it's supposed to be.
1: The thing that weirds me out first is the very...

0: very first season was about them in high school. I'm like, why are they doing this stuff in high school? And it's weird to see it and hear them talk about it. I'm like, who's getting by with making this show? Yeah. I know all the actors are overage, but it's still who they represent. Then as it progresses, it's just, man, I'll come into the room and see like episode. I'm like, what is that on the screen? What do you want? And kids are watching this. I don't think parents are aware that their kids are watching this type of stuff. They've heard Euphoria, but they're not necessarily familiar with the plot of the show.
1: That's why you got to have a different pin for every network you watch.
0: Yep.
1: And the kids can't have the pin.
2: No.
1: You got to have a different profile set up and all that good stuff.
2: I was about to say, nowadays, so many kids are better at using that kind of stuff than their parents are. So when their parents are gone or watching their own show, the kids are off watching on their iPads,
1: whatever
2: they want.
1: They don't have to watch scrambled HBO like we did when we were kids, Izzy.
0: Dude, it wasn't HBO. It started with an S, and that channel was scrambled.
1: Did it have to do with your epidermis?
0: No. Mm. No. Mm? No.
1: I don't know what channel you're talking about.
0: I'll have to tell you off the air, because I don't want to say it on the air.
1: I'm quite taken aback.
2: I don't understand.
0: So what we're curious about, I'll tell you off the air. Are you letting your kids watch Euphoria, and is this the first you're hearing about how bad it is? Or are there shows that you're surprised that other parents let their kids watch? It can be as simple as a cartoon, because you've heard adult humor in the cartoon. It doesn't have to be something, you know, crazy.
1: Yeah, I was going
0: to
1: say, like, Robot Chicken.
0: Robot Chicken, that's on Adult Swim. If your kids are up late watching Robot Chicken, Wade.
2: Don't watch Adult Swim.
3: I enjoy Robot Chicken.
0: What's you wrong? 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

0: It's Electric with Izzy, Wade, and Chantel. And today we're talking about those shows that maybe you've had some questions about not letting the kids watch. Maybe they've come to you wanting to watch a couple of shows. Maybe you're amazed that some parents let their kids watch certain shows. Euphoria.
1: Yeah, I was saying we were specifically talking about Euphoria.
0: Yeah, that's kind of what got all this started is we were having a conversation about Euphoria. And Izzy asked me if any of my kids watched it. And I said, well, Riley watches it now, but she's 19.
2: She's old enough. Yeah, you can't change it.
0: Yeah.
1: Over 18, probably fine.
0: They'll have watch parties. Her and her friends will have watch parties. I mean,
2: that would be so uncomfortable.
0: Like yeah. Like, well, but we're looking at it. I think it'd still be uncomfortable if we three sat down.
2: Oh, it'd be weird. Like as that. Soon as I saw something pop on the screen that I don't normally see on screens, I'd be like, hey, Shani, cover your eyes. You're not supposed to see that. You're freshly married.
1: I was about to say, dude, I feel like it wouldn't be uncomfortable because half the stuff Izzy says is worse than what they show.
0: Oh, I like how she just calls you out.
2: Now, that's accurate. We'll say that's accurate. I'll take that.
0: Yeah.
2: However.
0: Would you be uncomfortable watching a show with us? Like if we sat down?
1: No. My parents, yes. But you all, no.
0: Okay.
1: My friends know.
0: What does that say about us?
2: I think that says, I don't know. I would be uncomfortable. I've known Wade for 25, 26, 27 years, and I'd be like, no, Wade, we're not watching that together.
1: I can't wait till you come visit, and I'm going to just start playing Euphoria.
2: No, you're not. No, you are not.
1: The worst scene possible.
0: The best part about it is she's going to play it when you're at her mom and dad's house fixing Larry's
2: lawnmower.
0: Yeah, it's going to be on in the garage.
2: I can see LD right now going, hey, what is that? That's not LD. So, 888-937-4487. Those shows that Euphoria, is your kids watching it? What do you think about it? And then second, what are those other shows that other people's kids are watching? You're allowed to judge. We want to hear about it.
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5: Traffic.
6: Hey, if you're out and about in Kingsport over there at High Point Avenue and May Avenue, we got a road hazard that could cause you a slowdown. Again, that's going to be in Kingsport. High Point Avenue and May Avenue. JCPD is at 3101 East Oakland Avenue today. Today's high is going to be near 81, sunny, 61 overnight tonight, tomorrow, 87 and rain in the forecast by Thursday. 57.

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0: Izzy, Wade, and Chantel. And this morning we're talking about television shows or streaming shows or internet shows, YouTube shows that are just filthy and you're surprised other people are letting their kids watch them. Or you've caught something, you caught your kids watching something. You're like, where'd you get the password for that? What are you doing? Where'd you watch that at?
1: So you're going to be a little disappointed on the front end here. Narissa said Family Guy. She said she can't even stand it sometimes. It's not for kids.
0: I agree. It's not for kids.
1: That's a tough one.
0: But I can stand it. I laugh at it.
2: The first show that popped into my brain was SpongeBob. But, I will say, I think a lot of those jokes go over kids' heads.
1: It was kind of like Looney Tunes was when we were little, Izzy.
0: Yeah, Looney Tunes, man. Looking back, I'm like, I can't believe I watched that as a kid.
1: Yeah, but there were some stuff that went over our heads.
0: Yes, that's why.
1: Yeah.
0: I'm glad it went over my head.
2: Your mind now understands it, but then I was just like, oh.
1: 888-937-4487. Good morning.
3: Good morning. How are you?
0: Well, fantastic. How are you today?
3: Good. This is Jessica from Boone County. I haven't called in a while.
0: Jess
1: from Boone County?
0: Where have you been?
3: I was just on vacation, you know, doing all the other crap.
1: Bum. Where'd you go?
3: We went to Carowinds. The kids had a blast.
0: Aww. Nice.
3: Well,
1: I bet that was fun.
3: Okay, so you guys have children. Do they play Among Us?
1: Colin has played it a couple of times. Riley has never played it.
2: Denali's never played it either.
3: There is a new show called Among Us that came out based off of the game.
1: Is it on Netflix?
3: I think it's on Amazon Prime, and then after the first episode, you have to pay for it on Paramount.
1: Oh, okay. Gotcha.
3: So we watched the first episode with the kids, and my son is 11. Well, that show, I did some research on it, is not kid-friendly.
1: Oh, really?
2: Hmm.
3: They do some very nasty adult things in, like, episode 3.
0: Like, oh, wow. Hold on. Let me get my water. Tell me about it. What happened?
3: Well, it's not really air-friendly.
0: All right.
1: Neither is Izzy, to be fair.
0: We're going
1: to
0: put you on hold, and we'll be right back. I'm kidding. Go ahead. So it's nasty, though? It's really adulty?
3: Yes. They do, like, episode 3, they're all in the cafeteria area. And that's a kid's game.
1: I was going to say, now, the game's not like...

0: that. I've played the game.
1: No, yes. I played it with my children. And like I said, my son's 11, and he's the one who told me it was airing. And so I did some more research, and they watched episode one, and then I was like, well, let me read about it, and maybe I'll purchase Paramount, and we'll watch it.
0: Uh-huh.
1: No, absolutely not. We will not be doing that.
2: I'm going to see if anybody got a password to Paramount. I've got to verify this information about episode three. I'm going to verify.
0: I'll hook you up when we get off the air.
2: 10-4. Thank you.
1: Absolutely crazy.
0: That is insane. I hate when they do that. When they, like, so remember that movie Sausage Party?
2: Oh, yeah.
1: Oh, my God.
3: Yeah.
0: Yes. It was the animation. And so, like, when I first saw that, I was like, this is going to be amazing. And then I watched one of the trailers, and I was like, this is not. It's going to be amazing for
2: dude,
0: the kids.
2: Dude, that was even over the top for me.
0: Yeah, right?
1: Me too.
0: I felt embarrassed
1: so
0: on some of that stuff. Yeah, 100%.
2: Well,
1: but yeah, I just want to let you all know that because that is a children's game, and I was completely dumbfounded when I found that out.
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0: We're watching that movie, and there's a questionable scene where they're in the bedroom.
1: I've never seen that movie, so.
0: I've never watched it outside of that, because I got sent out of the room when that came on. And that's the closest I think I ever gotten to getting in trouble about watching a show when I was young.
1: Do you remember when there were, even before Blockbuster, you could go to little movie stores, little mom and pop video stores, rent movies.
0: So you had one over by your house growing up.
1: Yeah. So dad got a VCR, and we were young. I don't even remember where the rental place was. So we go there, and dad let us pick out some movies, and we picked out Conan. And I don't know which one it was. That was Conan the Barbarian or whatever. I don't remember which one it was.
0: You know, dang.
1: No, there was a couple. I honestly don't remember which one.
0: Okay.
1: He meets this chick, Conan does, and she takes him back to her tent, and she ends up being some kind of witch, and he throws her into the fire. But before that, she is topless for a second, and my brother had the remote and just turned off the TV. What are you doing? He's like, we can't watch this. Just give it a minute.
0: Just give it a minute.
2: And Rick was the good one back then, too.
1: And he probably doesn't remember, but I will. And he was, now in his defense, he was 2 years younger than me. And at that point in your life, that's significant. Because we were young. And the look on his face was, I can't believe I just saw that. That is horrible.
0: Let's call him and see if he remembers.
1: He doesn't remember that.
0: David said that Ren and Stimpy and Beavis and Butthead.
1: Ren and Stimpy was gross, man.
0: It wasn't. Yeah, it wasn't that it was dirty. It was gross.
1: It was. I wasn't a big fan. South Park? South Park makes fun of everyone. Everyone. Yeah. But when I watched the South Park movie, I felt like I needed my soul cleansed. Because of some of the things they said at the end of that movie, I'm like, whoa.
0: I love the chef song.
1: The chef song is the best.
0: That is the best. Rhonda said that her daughter, Brianna, said that she watched the first little bit of Euphoria, but turned it off. Because it was boring.
2: It's a lot of things, but it's not boring.
0: She's like, I'm just now finding out. She turned it off because she knew she was going to get in trouble for watching it. Kids are sneaky.
2: They're sneaky, but I like they get ahead of it.
0: Yeah.
2: They're like, I wasn't interested.
0: Yeah.
2: You know.
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4: A complete shocker out of Nashville as superstar Jelly Roll and wife Bunny XO have announced a mutual divorce after 10 years of marriage. The pair are asking for privacy as they navigate the split. At the Grammy Awards in February, Jelly tearfully saluted his wife, thanking her for saving his life after years in prison. The two had a vow renewal ceremony just 3 years ago. Euphoria star Sydney Sweeney was questioned about her fanhood by Inside the NBA's Charles Barkley, getting a courtside seat with music producer boyfriend Scooter Braun. It was reportedly the first New York Knicks game attended by the star this season, as the pair were in San Antonio for the Knicks' NBA Finals clinching win, ending a 53-year drought for the Knickerbockers. Sweeney was reportedly miffed about Scooter Braun enemy Taylor Swift getting a concert-size ovation when she was shown courtside at Madison Square Garden for Game 4 on the Jumbotron, while Sweeney got a golf clap. With critics calling it Steven Spielberg's best popcorn movie in decades, Disclosure Day is tops at the U.S. box office and around the world with an almost $50 million opening weekend. Meanwhile, in 8 weeks of release, the Michael Jackson thriller Michael is now the highest-grossing musical biopic in U.S. history, defeating Bohemian Rhapsody. Variety says the movie is on the cusp of clinching a box office total of $950 million. More with Izzy, Wade, and Chantel coming up.
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0: for you.
1: It's Izzy, Wade, and Chantel. And Shanny, you got the top three.
2: I do, and I'm sorry to say, this first one is absolutely devastating news that I got this morning. I had no clue it was happening. Jelly Roll filed for divorce from Bunny XO.
1: Why? Has anyone said?
2: I don't even see rumors as to why, but it says back on May 18th, after almost 10 years of marriage, is when he did it. A source says it was a mutual decision between the two of them and was a private family matter.
1: Think she cheated?
2: He lost a lot of weight.
1: That's what I was going to ask. Do you think he lost a lot of weight and then he cheated?
2: But they have an open relationship, right?
1: Oh, I didn't know that.
3: I didn't know that either.
1: Well, then there's no cheating.
2: I'm pretty sure they have some type of open relationship from what I've heard. Their relationship has had its fair shares of ups and downs, and I guess he's been unfaithful before.
1: Oh, man.
2: I think she has to approve.
3: For a while.
2: Yeah, so I...
1: He didn't have a choice at that point.
2: You take what you can get.
1: That's exactly right.
2: So if we get an update on that, we'll let you know. Number two, our girl Dolly. Dolly Parton's California retreat hit the market and it has a wig room. So I guess this was a former weekend retreat in California. It's almost $2 million. It's a triplex built in 1920, and Dolly owned it for 10 years from 2004 to 2014. It has a small windmill, a wig room, a stained glass window on top of the front door that reads Dolly with her butterfly symbol next to it.
3: You know, that just makes me love her more, the fact that her and Moira from Schitt's Creek both have wig rooms.
2: Aw, did she have one too?
3: Moira had a wig room.
2: Oh, that's
3: awesome. She had a wig wall as well, a wig wall in her wig room.
2: You know, Izzy's like, I have zero comments on this.
1: I don't know anything about, what's her name, Moira?
3: Moira.
1: Yeah, I don't know anything about that show.
2: Fold the cheese, David.
3: How many times do I have to say it? You fold in the cheese.
2: Izzy, you would appreciate it. It is really funny. Number three is our other girl, Taylor Swift. So we talked about how she had that chair for sale from the NBA playoffs. Mm-hmm. Like they were auctioning it off. Guess how much it sold for?
1: How much?
2: $7,000. I kind of thought it'd be more.
1: I did too.
2: Like I thought it'd be like $70,000.
1: Well, how would you prove? I mean,
3: I was going to say, unless she signed it.
2: Well, no, I don't think she did. No, it was the Cleveland Cavaliers that auctioned it off. Auctioned several chairs. So Travis Kelce's chair only sold for $1,405. but I thought both of them would have sold for more. And then Kylie Jenner outsold her boyfriend as well. Her chair went for $1,505, while Timothy Chalamet's went for $1,202.
1: And they paid someone to take that chair because he's filthy looking.
2: Dude, Ben Stiller, his only sold for $732.
3: I feel like you could get more out of your chair.
2: I think you

0: Okay, we'll start the opening bid at 501.
1: Dude, nobody is going to buy this chair.
0: If you want to buy Izzy's chair.
2: Please.
1: No, stop.
2: Send in right now.
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0: all the way. It's electric with Izzy, Wade, and Chantel. So you were just doing your top three a minute ago, Shani.
1: Mm-hmm.
0: Talking about Miss T. Swift, Swizzle.
1: Correct.
0: Her ex, Joe Alwyn.
1: Yep.
0: The one who got away.
1: She was with him for like 8 years, wasn't she?
0: She was with him for a long time. A lot longer than she was with Travis, and they got engaged.
1: Joey. I think it's a when you know type situation.
0: You think that's what it is?
1: Yeah.
0: So you're still under the assumption that they're in love and not an arranged promotional tour?
1: I think we're way past the arranged part.
0: Okay. All right. I don't know what you would do for $2 billion, but
2: anything. Whatever you said. For $2 billion.
0: I shudder to think.
2: Let me tell you something. For $2 billion, I have no humility.
0: That's a big
1: even for $2 million, I think you'd have no humility.
2: Yeah, I wouldn't. For $2 million, I'd be like, what you want?
1: What do you want me to do?
2: Shannon. Yep.
1: Oh, yeah. It's $2
0: million?
1: $2 million? Yeah.
0: Yeah. Okay. All right. Just checking. Taylor Swift's ex, Joe Alwyn, he's got a new lover.
1: Oh.
0: Her name's Sarah Pigeon. That's the only reason I'm talking about this.
1: Who is that?
0: I don't know who it is. But how are you going to go from Taylor Swift to Sarah Pigeon?
2: Dude.
0: Sarah Pigeon?
2: Come on. You know what? He's probably dating her just so he can change her last name.
0: You think that's what it is? He's trying to do it out of the kindness of his heart?
2: Yeah, he's like, oh, what's your last pitch? Oh, we're getting married. I can't have that. You walking
1: I'm surprised
2: around.
1: She's not with Mike Tyson.
2: She's an actress, apparently.
0: Apparently she was in something called Love Story. I don't know what that is.
1: That's a Taylor Swift song.
0: I know.
1: It's a love story.
2: Episode FX.
0: Yeah.
2: She was in I Know What You Did Last Summer in 2025.
1: Oh.
2: Tiny Beautiful Things. No jokes.
0: That's the name of the movie?
2: Yep.
0: Or is she a tiny beautiful thing?
2: No, is it?
1: Or are
2: it
1: you talking about yourself?
2: Movie. Is she? So where is she from?
0: I don't know where are pigeons.
2: Well, it
0: from?
2: Says she's an American actress, but there are 1, 2, 3 TV shows here that I can't pronounce. 4, to be honest. I don't know what the that looked like a spell of some sort.
0: So you think it might be French or something, and it's pronounced pigeon?
2: Mm-mm. I think this
1: pigeon.
2: These words are Dracula words. Like if I say them, I feel like I'm going to grow, and I need to.
1: Then go ahead.
2: These are Dracula
1: time.
2: Words.
0: Dracula words.
2: They are a vadakava, a prog. Like, seriously.
0: Did you say Vidacula?
2: Yeah, a Vidac. It's a Vidac tool diver.
1: I think I know what that movie's about.
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6: Traffic.
7: Real-time traffic if you're over on the Virginia side this morning. Looks like we got a bump in the road up there at 7 Mile Ford. Mile marker 39.4. There is an accident on the southbound side. So if you're at 7 Mile Ford, you're headed southbound towards Chilhowee. That's where you'll see that accident. The southbound right shoulder is going to be closed. Still working that road hazard at High Point Avenue and May Avenue today. Washington County and Johnson City seem to be running pretty smooth this morning. Your forecast today, sunny and 81. Tonight, 61. Tomorrow, we'll see 87 and sunny. You want a little bit of a throwback? I got you a throwback, baby. It's Britney Spears, and it's on Electric.

0: It's Izzy, Wade, and Chantel, and it's time for
1: Dumb Criminal.
0: Not Florida, but where?
2: Georgia.
0: Further west.
3: Arkansas.
0: Further west.
2: Washington.
3: Texas.
0: A little south of Washington.
2: California.
0: Oregon. Yeah. California.
2: Oh. Yeah. Okay.
0: So it's a dude's birthday party. They should be fun for everybody.
2: Uh-huh.
0: But once you drink an entire handle of Jack Daniels, which I had to ask Wade what that meant, because I don't know. I hadn't heard that before.
3: I come from a long line.
0: And you start shooting at a police helicopter, then you get some serious jail time.
3: It's bad news.
0: It happened in California back in 2024, and this dude's name is Justin Derrick Jennings, which sounds like somebody who shoots at helicopters.
3: It
2: sounds like a country music star.
3: Yeah.
0: I have a feeling that's what his mama called him. Justin Derrick, you get in this house right now and put that handle down. He was celebrating his 39th birthday, and he got angry at his family, so he grabbed his gun, he fired an entire magazine, and

0: into his own apartment. That is dumb. Dumb.
1: So was he shooting at anybody?
2: Well,
1: or
2: this
1: just...
2: was after his handle, though. So,
0: this is after that, him that having his sense. Handle. Well, the family, they had to call the police, but instead of settling down, Justin went to the second floor and started shooting at a police helicopter for more than 20 minutes. Luckily, no one was harmed, and just recently, Justin was sentenced to 9 years in federal prison. And here's what the judge said. If your aim had been better, you could have hurt or killed the individuals in that helicopter. He's right. And by the way, a handle is 1.75 liters, which means he drank about a half gallon of Jack.
1: Mm-hmm. Ooh, jeez.
0: Man, he's lucky he didn't kill anybody. That is crazy. Why did his family let him do that? I mean, I know it's his birthday and he's 39, but as a family member, you have to step in and say, dude, and that's not the first time he's done this, because your normal layman is not drinking a half gallon of liquor in one sitting.
2: That's a lot.
0: That is a lot.
2: You got to build up some tolerance.
0: Somebody should have, you know, man, somebody should have intervened and took his guns before this.
2: And his handle.
1: I was going to say, if they had taken that, we may have not got there.
3: 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Good morning.

0: It's Electric with Izzy, Wade, and Chantel. And as we know, America is about to turn 250 years in just a few weeks.
1: I can't believe that.
0: I know, that's insane.
2: It's going to be crazy.
0: And we're going to celebrate, besides just having our white trash bash. We're going to do more than that. We are buying a time capsule that won't be open for another 250 years. And when I say we, I mean America.
1: I was like,

0: freak.
1: Who's gonna open it? Like, your family. What makes you think?
2: That's awfully presumptuous.
1: That is.
0: Somebody be digging on the creek. What's this?
1: So, why is there no letter G's in this box?
2: That'd be the only thing she put in there so she'd get away with not saying it from now
1: on. Can you imagine Chantel calling on Fridays? Hey, can you play Regulate by Warren? Okay, go ahead. Sorry.
0: Done with you.
1: Time capsule. What are we going to put in it?
0: Well, it's called America's Time Capsule. And as for what goes in the capsule, here's what the director of the project said. Quote, we wanted all states and territories to be represented to choose their own objects to submit. It has to be sea to shining sea. It has to be personal. So I guess each state is going to choose something. There's some rules. You can't put anything that will spoil, and you can't have anything that would affect the objects around them. So no adhesive or leather. So I wonder what, I will say, what they know for sure will be in there is an iPhone 17, Native American artwork, essays from students, and a Coca-Cola bottle.
2: What would you put in to represent our areas?
0: That's like, what I'm wondering. West Virginia.
2: If you couldn't put food in there.
1: You could put coal in there.
2: You could put coal in there.
0: See, I was going to say a pepperoni roll.
2: I was going to say something about Mothman. You could put some kind of Mothman statue or article or something in there.
0: Our whole statue for that Point Pleasant. Yeah, let's just go get him.
2: Giant.
1: You could put for the Tri-Cities something that represents country music because this is the birthplace of country music.
2: Yeah.
0: Like a guitar.
1: Or a banjo or something. Something bluegrassy. Mm-hmm.
2: Well, you couldn't put wood in there, right? Because it would...
1: Yeah, it would rot.
2: Yeah, it would rot.
1: You could put some plastic guitars in there.
2: Maybe a microphone.
1: There you go.
0: Oh, a microphone is a good one.
2: Yeah, I think that'd be a good one. You would you? So yes, you would have to do that. But I feel like you'd also have to put like a big engine block in there or something.
1: Because of NASCAR?
2: Yeah, for racing.
0: That's a good one.
1: That'd be a good idea.
2: Did you see how his eyes lit up when I said big engine block?
1: I'm like, yeah.
0: He was like, what? Will you say that again, slower?
2: He immediately started thinking about what kind of big engine block. What did you come up with in your head when I said that?
1: What, engine block?
2: Yeah, I knew I'm a the Ford wheels guy. Were turning I like, immediately.
1: I'm a big 302 fan because okay. That was my first, you know, V8 to ever work on. So, 302.
2: So you put
1: but
2: a 302
1: they don't even race 302s at the racetrack.
2: Yeah. But still, that would represent a muscle car.
1: Yeah, yeah.
2: Yeah. And that's where racing came from, right?
1: Yeah.
0: Well, I wonder. It doesn't say where they're going to bury this or how big it's going to be, but I feel like this would have to be a pretty big time capsule.
2: Yeah, it's probably going to be some kind of like vault type situation.
0: Probably in like Washington, D.C.
2: Yeah, like a bank vault type thing. They're going to bury it.
0: I would put like a little Sasquatch, like our little 3D Sasquatch guy. I feel like he needs to go down in there so that maybe in 250 years when Sasquatch are like out in the open and they work with us.
2: Are
0: what?
2: You catching something?
1: I think.
2: You're raising your hand.
1: I think in 250 years, Sasquatch will be the one to dig it up.
0: Yeah, and he'll be like, why is there a little figurine of me in here?
1: We'll be the blurry characters. There'll be a bunch of Bigfoot having this argument over, hey man, do you see them bald things running through the woods naked? No, I did not. They're little tiny feet prints. They're little feet out there. There's a little foot. And then there'll be little foot hunters in 250 years. Man, shut up, Wade.
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5: Traffic.
6: Real-time traffic. If you're over on the Virginia side, things have cleared up there near 7 Mile Ford. I don't see any accidents or slowdowns there. Kingsport, High Point Avenue and May Avenue. Still got something in the road there. I don't know if it's a traffic thing or something's broken the street. Water, I don't know. 81 for the high today. Tonight, 61. Tomorrow, 87 and rain by Thursday. 57 right now. It's Big Al Warren and Fever Dream.

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1: A complete shocker out of Nashville as superstar Jelly Roll and wife Bunny XO have announced a mutual divorce after 10 years of marriage. The pair are asking for privacy as they navigate the split. At the Grammy Awards in February, Jelly tearfully saluted his wife, thanking her for saving his life after years in prison. The two had a vow renewal ceremony just 3 years ago. Euphoria star Sydney Sweeney was questioned about her fanhood by Inside the NBA's Charles Barkley, getting a courtside seat with music producer boyfriend Scooter Braun. It was reportedly the first New York Knicks game attended by the star this season, as the pair were in San Antonio for the Knicks' NBA Finals clinching win, ending a 53-year drought for the Knickerbockers. Sweeney was reportedly miffed about Scooter Braun enemy Taylor Swift getting a concert-size ovation when she was shown courtside at Madison Square Garden for Game 4 on the Jumbotron, while Sweeney got a golf clap. With critics calling it Steven Spielberg's best popcorn movie in decades, Disclosure Day is tops at the U.S. box office and around the world with an almost $50 million opening weekend. Meanwhile, in 8 weeks of release, the Michael Jackson thriller Michael is now the highest-grossing musical biopic in U.S. history, defeating Bohemian Rhapsody. Variety says the movie is on the cusp of clinching a box office total of $950 million. More with Izzy, Wade, and Chantel coming up.
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0: there all along. It's Electric with Izzy, Wade, and Chantel. And I think we can all agree, we can come to a consensus and say pickles are definitely having a moment.
1: Everybody's into the pickles right now.
0: They're showing up everywhere. Smoothies, chips. My favorite chip right now is a spicy pickle chip. Believe it or not, from Subway. It's delicious.
1: See, I don't explore that deep into the pickle stuff.
0: You don't?
1: I don't. Oh. I stick to the pickles I know and the pickles I like.
2: Wade goes to the doctor. They're like, hey, man, we're going to give you a flu shot. And Wade's like, is it pickle? Is it pickle flu shot?
1: I want pickle in my veins.
0: Doesn't that sound like something she'd say versus me, though?
2: I don't know. In this situation, but I mean,
0: it's showing up everywhere. It's showing up coffee and all that stuff. So I'm thinking pickles might be the summer version of spice.
2: Pumpkin spice.
0: Yeah, pumpkin spice.
2: Oh, you might be right, because you're right. Everything is pickle.
1: Man, because come August, pumpkin spice takes over. And she's there for a while.
0: And I feel like pickles are everywhere right now. Like, you can't get away from them.
1: Oh, man, I can't. Now you got me thinking about pumpkin spice. Now I can't wait.
0: Have you seen one of the latest diet hacks? And I'm not going to mention the restaurant because I don't want to upset anybody that might or might not be on the call.
2: Yeah, you're going to tick me off.
0: but one of the latest diet hacks, this is like a super protein punch or something like that, super protein bowl. Hmm. Is you get macaroni and cheese, some grilled nuggets, pickles, and buffalo sauce.
1: And these are the Lord's nuggets, right? That's
0: You're
1: what we're talking about.
0: To say that, Shani, because I think that was implied.
1: I just wanted to clarify.
0: It is.
2: You just wanted to tick me off.
0: You just wanted to poke the bear. That's what you wanted to do.
1: And I can't physically poke the bear, so I thought I'd verbally do it.
0: So anyway, yeah, I mean, they're showing up all over the place. And I remember.
2: What do you remember?
0: Izzy's mouthing obscenities right now.
1: Oh, I was watching.
0: That's why. No, I was just letting everybody else know what we were enjoying.
1: Yeah.
0: No, when we were doing the.

0: Body for Life diet.
1: Yes.
0: Bill Phillips. So, yep. Like, to be fair, you have a wider palate than I do. Like, yeah. You like fish and turkey and all that stuff. I'm a simple people. I like chicken, bacon, and beef. That's it. Maybe some pork every now and then. But one of the things I would do a lot of was this recipe that Bill had in his book. It was a baked potato, and you could do like 5 squirts of I Can't Believe It's Not Butter. You could do fat-free shredded cheese. You could do bacon. You could do crumbled center-cut bacon all over it. And you could have all the bread and butter chip pickles that you wanted.
2: Oh,
0: so
2: wow.
0: I remember when we were doing that, I would literally load up. Like, that whole plate would be full of pickles.
3: I don't know how you didn't get tired of pickles.
0: I still love pickles to this day.
2: Man, you are dedicated to pickles, dude. I try to like them. I've tried them on burgers, and I've gotten to the point where I won't even order a burger without, if it comes with it, I just take it as it goes. Unless it's a pickle spear on the side, I won't touch it. But if it's on the bun, I'll eat it, trying to get used to it, and I just don't like them, man. I can't.
0: You just don't like pickles, like the pickle flavor.
2: Yeah, I don't like that dill.
0: What about the bread and butter chips?
2: I've never had those.
0: Well, they're kind of sweet. I don't know how they make them. I don't know what the deal is. Pun intended.
2: I got it. That was I can't believe that went over my head. I'm mad at myself.
0: That's okay. You're probably too busy cussing Shani still. Lord's Nuggets. But no, I mean, you should try the bread and butter chips, because, I mean, I don't eat them as much anymore, but I still love those. I just like all that. Like spicy pickles. I like all the. I feel like bubblegum shrimp.
2: I was going to say, you got pickles. I like spicy pickles.
0: But I think
2: pickles.
0: It's definitely
2: like
0: having a moment.
2: Pickles. I like butter pickles.
3: I didn't realize how much you loved pickles until this very moment. You've got me beat.
0: Well,
3: I don't love pickles that much.
0: When we were out the other day, you got pickles on that burger, didn't you? Didn't it have pickles?
3: No.
0: It had pickles. Did it not?
3: It had ketchup, onion, and lettuce.
2: I can get down with that.
3: It was tasty.
0: I was going to say, I used to be a lot pickier, and I'd be like, I would just like bacon, lettuce, onions, and cheese, please. Like when I was young. And now I'm like, whatever comes on the burger, get it.
2: Yep.
0: Yeah. But like, I got to be honest with you. I'm not a huge fan of tomatoes, but I've become like a tomato snob. If it's not fresh, I don't want it on my burger.
3: It depends on the tomato. Yeah.
2: One of my favorite urban legends is about tomatoes.
0: What's that?
2: Well, so they come from a nightshade plant, and nightshade plants are notoriously poisonous. You shouldn't eat them. But tomatoes, obviously, are not poisonous. But back in the day, it was thought tomatoes would be poisonous. And how we found, and this is an urban legend. I just want to clarify, this is not true. It's just an urban legend. How we found out tomatoes weren't poisonous is George Washington, when he was president, his cook made him a salad with tomatoes in it. And then went and wrote a note, because he wasn't going to be around anymore, and said, the reason why I'm not around anymore is I killed George Washington with tomatoes. And George Washington ate those tomatoes like, these are good. I like it. I love these tomatoes. And didn't die. And so that's how we found out they weren't poisonous.
3: Huh.
2: But again, urban legend, not true at all.
0: How can we find out if it's true, though? Or like, time machine. 100% it was debunked.
2: It's been debunked. And I heard a history teacher say it one time, and I was like, nope. It's your class. Go ahead.
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0: Izzy, Wade, and Chantel. And Shanny, you got the top three.
1: I do, and I'm sorry to say, this first one is absolutely devastating news that I got this morning. I had no clue it was happening. Jelly Roll filed for divorce from Bunny XO.
0: Why? Has anyone said?
1: I don't even see rumors as to why, but it says back on May 18th, after almost 10 years of marriage, is when he did it. A source says it was a mutual decision between the two of them and was a private family matter.
0: Think she cheated?
1: I think, he lost a lot of weight.
0: That's what I was going to ask. Do you think he lost a lot of weight and then he cheated?
1: But they have an open relationship, right?
0: Oh, I didn't know that.
2: I didn't know that either.
0: Well, then there's no cheating.
1: I'm pretty sure they have some type of open relationship from what I've heard. Their relationship has had its fair shares of ups and downs, and I guess he's been unfaithful before.
0: Oh, man.
1: He was in
2: prison for a while.
1: Yeah, so I...
0: He didn't have a choice at that point.
1: You take what you can get.
0: That's exactly right.
1: So if we get an update on that, we'll let you know. Number two, our girl Dolly. Dolly Parton's California retreat hit the market and it has a wig room. So I guess this was a former weekend retreat in California. It's almost $2 million. It's a triplex built in 1920, and Dolly owned it for 10 years from 2004 to 2014. It has a small windmill, a wig room, a stained glass window on top of the front door that reads Dolly with her butterfly symbol next to it.
2: You know, that just makes me love her more, the fact that her and Moira from Schitt's Creek both have wig rooms.
1: Aw, did she have one too?
2: Moira had a wig room.
1: Oh, that's
2: awesome.
1: She
2: had a wig wall as well, a wig wall in her wig room.
1: You know, Izzy's like, I have zero comments on this.
0: I don't know anything about, what's her name, Moira?
2: Moira.
0: Yeah, I don't know anything about that show.
1: Fold the cheese, David.
2: How many times do I have to say it? You've

0: It's so easy. You would appreciate it. It is really funny. Number three is our other girl, Taylor Swift. So we talked about how she had that chair for sale from the NBA playoffs. Mm-hmm. Like they were auctioning it off. Guess how much it sold for?
1: How much?
0: $7,000. I kind of thought it'd be more.
1: I did too.
0: Like I thought it'd be like $70,000.
1: Well, how would you prove? I mean,
2: I was going to say, unless she signed it.
0: Well, no, I don't think she did. No, it was the Cleveland Cavaliers that auctioned it off. Auctioned several chairs. So Travis Kelce's chair only sold for $1,405. but I thought both of them would have sold for more. And then Kylie Jenner outsold her boyfriend as well. Her chair went for $1,505, while Timothy Chalamet's went for $1,202.
3: And they paid someone to take that chair because he's filthy looking.
0: Dude, Ben Stiller, his only sold for $732.
2: I feel like you could get more out of your chair.
0: I think you could.
2: Can we put your chair? We'll start the opening bid at 501.
3: Dude, nobody is going to buy chair. This chair.
2: If you want to buy Izzy's chair.
0: Please.
3: No, stop.
0: Send in right now.
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0: Wade and Chantel, and we're going to go.
1: I haven't said this in a while. Two down and two to go. Tomorrow's Wednesday.
0: Man, this
1: wonderful
0: week is...
1: Women's Wednesday.
0: It's going by fast, dude.
2: Mm-hmm. It is. It's flying. We got a lot going on this week.
1: Now, I will say, I'm going to pull the Izzy here and be like, this week is dragging.
0: Because you're going out of town.
1: Because we're going vacation.
2: Mm-hmm. Oh, yeah, that's true. Because you get to go beaching.
1: Yeah.
0: Are you excited for that drive?
1: Yeah, I don't mind driving.
0: Do you drive the whole way?
1: Yeah.
0: What time do you guys leave?
1: I don't put anybody else in charge of that.
0: I don't blame you. Yeah. What time do you leave?
1: So it just kind of depends. Sometimes we get an earlier start, but I think we do have a later check-in on this one at the condo. So I don't think we're leaving quite as early. I usually like to try to get out like by, say, 6 or 7. Uh-huh. But since it's a later check-in, I think we're going to leave like maybe later.
0: And do you know, have you allotted the time for the drive? How long of a drive is it?
1: No, I'm not sure how long it is. It normally takes us about, by the time we eat and everything, about 7 hours.
2: That's not terrible.
0: No, that's not bad at all.
1: Yeah, it's not bad.
2: That's pretty quick, actually.
1: Yeah.
2: Well, Shannon, you be the passenger princess. Take advantage
1: of
2: that.
1: She usually, after she puts the kids with their headphones and all their ear pods and whatever, she'll usually lay down for a long winter slumber.
2: You act like your children are babies after she gives them their iPads.
1: Right. I know. Colin will be 16 in a couple of weeks, and then Riley's
2: 19. So,
1: it's crazy.
2: I think they'll be good back there on their own.
1: I'll tell you, I got to be honest with you. So, you want to solve some problems in your life? Get a third row vehicle.
2: A third row vehicle will
1: solve a lot of problems in your life, no matter how old your kids are.
2: That's a good idea.
1: They each get their own row. They can stretch out. Ain't nobody touching nobody.
2: I was going to say, Brother Ty and I would pull the, I'm not touching you. I'm not touching you.
0: Yeah,
2: and I'd be like,
1: I can't tell you how many times my mom and I would always go on vacation with my aunt and her daughter. We would go to the beach. And I can't tell you how many times we literally had tape down the middle of that back seat.
0: Oh, wow. We didn't have tape, but we'd be like, this is my side. This is your side.
1: Yeah. No, we'd have tape. And even if a piece of clothing drifted across, it was all out war.
2: And then LD would be like, I'll pull this car over. And we'd be like,
1: sure.
0: Okay. Or he'd just smack you in the head. You'd be like, what'd he hit me with? Both hands are on the wheel.
2: So coming up tomorrow, when has your pet outsmarted you?
1: It's a drop box.
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So Olivia Rodrigo surprised everybody over the weekend when she hit up the No Doubt show in Las Vegas. It was the last Spears show and declared No Doubt the best band in the world. 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
6: We're looking at partly sunny skies today. High 81, partly cloudy tonight. Low 61. Sunshine tomorrow. Breezy. High 87, low 67. Then we do have a good chance of rain, possibly a thunderstorm and breezy gusts about 30 miles per hour for Thursday. High 88.

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7: True.
6: All of us. Yours is the... No, it's no longer Indian head massages.
7: No, I've got Reiki Egyptian massages.
8: Oh, that's right. Egyptian shirtless muscle guy massage. That's what it was.
7: He's not shirtless.
8: Oh, my bad.
6: I think he was because you sent me one of the videos.
7: Yeah, but he wasn't shirtless. 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
8: 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Okay, I'm going to stop this here.

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Finally, it's been confirmed. Tom Holland has confirmed his wedding to Zendaya after months of speculation. That's the top story now at people.com if you want to check it out. Dominic Fike, baby doll.

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6: We're looking at partly sunny skies today, partly cloudy tonight, high 81, low 61. Sunshine tomorrow, breezy, high 87, low 67. Then looks like rain, possibly a thunderstorm for your Thursday, breezy, gust about 30 miles per hour. High 88 and a low around 66. Snoo, Kehlani. 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

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So for several weeks now, this song has been holding steady at number 2 on the Billboard Hot 100 charts. Ella Langley, She's in Texas.

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1: Tri-Cities weather.
8: Partly sunny this afternoon, then partly cloudy this evening. High 81, low 61. Sunshine tomorrow, a bit breezy. High 87, low 67. Then we've got rain, possibly a thunderstorm for you Thursday. Breezy, those wind gusts up to 35 miles per hour on Thursday. So if you got something in your backyard, make sure you tie it down. High 88, low 66.

talking about the new Madonna and Sabrina Carpenter music video for Bring Your Love. They're saying it's kind of glossy, kind of sultry. Got a surprise guest, too. You can find that online now. It's Sabrina Carpenter House Tour on Electric.

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Got a first listen party for Olivia Rodrigo's new album. You Seem Pretty Sad for a Girl So In Love. If you missed it, that's available online now. It is pretty cute. It's Olivia Rodrigo. Drop Dead on Electric.

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1: 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That's true. But the largest celebration is undoubtedly...

Going to happen in Kingsport. We're going to be out at Kingsport's Red, White, and Boom on Saturday, July 4th. Free concert from Grand Funk Railroad. There's going to be beer gardens, food trucks, and of course, fireworks synced to music on electric, presented by McLean Heating, Cooling, and Electrical. 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

Electric, 94.9. So Niall Horan just recently was on the Jonas Brothers podcast, and they were talking about how a bride just recently chose a very interesting Niall Horan song for her wedding. And he said if he had to pick one for his own wedding or a wedding, he would definitely pick Black and White from his second studio album. He said, it's literally, I see it's black and white. Black suit, white dress, walking down the aisle. It's a really interesting story. So if you want to check it out, it's up at people.com. Niall Horan, Slow Hands on Electric.

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Talk yesterday when Jelly Roll announced that he is getting a divorce from his wife. Apparently, they've been separated since May, though. And everybody's like, what? Yeah, really surprising. The story's online now if you want to check it out. Dominic Fike, Baby Doll.

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We're going to be out at Kingsport's Red, White, and Boom. 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
6: Mostly sunny today, high 81. Partly cloudy tonight, low 61. Sunshine tomorrow, a bit breezy, high 87, low 67. Then rain, maybe a thunderstorm for your Thursday. Breezy gusts about 35 miles per hour. High around 88 and a low around 66. Shaboozy, good news.

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8: All of us. 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
9: No. I've got Reiki Egyptian massages.
10: Oh, that's right. 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

0: right, getting your Tuesday afternoon going, taking a look at your traffic situation in the Tri-Cities. No accidents to report. I-81 north and south, no delays. 26 east and west, all clear. And the secondary's looking good as well. If you come across an accident on the highways, make sure you give us a call, 844-WRECK-12. That's a look at traffic on Electric 94.9.
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Has it been a good Tuesday for you? It is Electric 94.9, the Tri-Cities number one hit music station. Hopefully it's been good. It's been decent weather today. Not bad. 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
4: So tonight, we'll see a low dip to 60. Then tomorrow, almost 90 is what it's looking like. Right now, though, looks pretty decent outside. 77. 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

0: we're starting to see traffic congestion pick up in Johnson City on West State of Franklin, in Elizabethan on West Elk Avenue, and in Jonesboro on 321. No accidents, just more vehicles out on the road. I-81, no delays in both directions. I-26 east and west, all clear. That's a look at traffic on Electric 94.9.
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You know how much we love animals here at Electric 94.9, especially Izzy, by the way. 4.9, especially Izzy, by the way. Got to give a big shout out to Dr. Woosley down in Greene County, who is celebrating 50 years of practicing veterinary medicine today. So if you go see Dr. Woosley, make sure you say congratulations from all of us here at Electric 94.9. That is a massive milestone, by the way. Thanks for helping all of our pets, right? It's Electric 94.9 with Keilani. Here's Folded.

right, getting a report of a slowdown on I-26 eastbound just before the North Rhone Street, actually just after the North Rhone Street exit, but it's backed up beyond the exit. Traffic picking up in Elizabeth and on West Elk Avenue, on State of Franklin Road in Johnson City, and in Greenville along 321. Still got something holding up traffic on Highway 93, Kingsport Highway. That's at the intersection of Clear Creek Road. 81 north and south moving along I-26 westbound. No delays. That's a look at traffic on Electric 94.3.

the Tri-Cities Electric 94.9, home of Izzy, Wade Hill, and Chance Hill in the morning. And in a couple of minutes, Gracie Abrams going to be playing Hit the Wall. Olivia Rodrigo coming up too. Dominic Fike on Electric. Now the weekend is on.

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Here's Olivia Rodrigo.

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2: Tonight, possibility of a shower with low down to 60. Then tomorrow, high tip around 90 again on Wednesday. Looking good tomorrow. Electric 94.9. Here's Dominic Fike. It's Baby Doll.

about to head on to the workday for Tuesday with a check on traffic with Rick in the traffic center, in for Kevin Castle this week. See what's going on with the roads before we head on

0: crash on I-26 eastbound just after the North Rhone Street exit. Traffic backing up on North State of Franklin as well. Still dealing with that accident on Kingsport Highway and Clear Creek Road. Other than that, secondaries are looking good. I-81 north and south, no delays. Interstate 26 westbound moving right along. That's a look at traffic on Electric 94.9.
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1: Traffic.
2: Traffic picking up in Johnson City. We've got a holdup along North State of Franklin Road as you approach I-26 from exit 19 to exit 20. Looks like there's delays along 26 as well for that single vehicle accident. Maybe that's clearing out. And congestion on North Roan Street as well. Usual hotspots in Elizabeth and along West Elk Avenue and 19E. And if you're traveling along Kingsport Highway near Graysburg, expect some delays from Clear Creek Road all the way to Old Baxter Road. Not really sure what's holding up traffic out there. If you come across an accident on the highways, make sure you give us a call, 844-WRECK-12. That's a look at traffic on Electric 90.

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0: still seeing delays through Johnson City along North State of Franklin onto I-26 around exits 19 and 20. Traffic backing up in Kingsport along 11W in Allendale. Also on 11W on the other side of Highway 93. Traffic getting a little heavy around there. Interstate's looking good, though. 81 north and south, no delays. 26 westbound, looking pretty good as well. If you come across an accident on the highways, make sure you give us a call, 844-WRECK-12. That's a look at traffic on Electric 94.9.
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And I think fans are too. They would love to see some new music, especially when he plays Nashville here in a couple of weeks. 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

Sabrina on the Tri-Cities number one hit music station, home of Izzy, Wade Hill, Chantel in the morning. And they're back tomorrow, 6 to 10. Now it's Kehlani's Folded.

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1: They say the holy water's watered down, and this town's lost its faith. Our colors will fade.

just hope it's not going to get messy between Jelly Roll and Bunny EXO. I'm sure you saw it today. They will begin divorce. He filed back in May, and these clips are coming out of her, like, right when it happened, talking about trash exes and all that stuff. I just hate that. 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

0: news came out. It does seem like she was blindsided a little bit when he filed back in May. Electric 94.9. I was thinking about this. Did that happen to you, something like that, where you weren't expecting it at all?
1: And this dude told me he loved me. He told me he loved me first. And then, like, 2 months later, dumped me. And a couple weeks later, had me a girlfriend.
0: Is that the end of dating for you? Like, I feel like I'd just be done after that.
1: Yeah. I was single for, like, 2 years after.

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6: Sun and up to 88 tomorrow. Then a chance of rain and storms rolling in for Thursday. It's going to be 90 for the high. Two Iceberg 94.9.

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